0: got knocked out in front of my old lady one time. It wasn't good. I was trying to defend my son. He called me to my dad. There's some guys up here trying to fight me at Wendy's. He ain't tell me it was the basketball team. All not them the about 7-1. Yes, they about 7-1. Soon as I pull up the windows in my charger, my son see me pull up. I jumped out. I said, hey, young man, that mother clocked me so hard. Like, I was trying to get up, but my mind was trying to say get up, but my body wasn't. So it was like I was going in reverse and going back down.
1: Yeah.
0: And then we was at the hospital. I'm telling you.
1: You ended up at the hospital?
0: Yes, at the emergency room.
2: Knocked your lights out. Wait.
3: What you gonna do? I tell y'all, man, y'all keep it locked. We're gonna have a good morning.
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5: There's only one station in Louisville that does everything all day, every day. And that's B96.5.
2: Birthday
0: yes,
2: today.
0: Yes,
1: ma'am.
0: Hey, man, it's my mama's birthday. Happy birthday, mama. Melissa, everybody
2: man,
0: know.
2: Miss Melissa, girl. Happy
0: yes,
2: birthday.
0: Man. 74 beautiful years old, man.
1: 74 going on 34.
0: Hi. Yeah. You heard me.
2: Shawty a little older than her mama.
0: Shut up, girl. Yo, boy, I'm bringing a body bag this week for Shawty because wig. It's been about 17 weeks now. That thing dead.
4: Wake up.
1: What you gonna do?
4: I tell y'all, man, y'all keep it locked. Keep it locked right here.
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If you down in the country, turned up outside with a whole lot more.

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0: 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Miss Shanika's Trending Topics. And Shouty Shouty's Crazy Report is the start of your day. 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

0: knocked out in front of my old lady one day. It wasn't good. I was trying to defend my son. He called me to my dad. Here's some guys up here trying to fight me at Wendy's. He ain't tell me it was the basketball team. All not them the by 7-1. Yes, they by 7-1. Soon as I pull up the windows in my charger, my son see me pull up. I jumped out. I said, hey, young man, that mother clocked me so hard. Like, I was trying to get up, but my mind was trying to say get up, but my body wasn't. So it was like I was going in reverse and going back down.
1: Yeah.
0: And then we was at the hospital. I'm telling
1: you. Ended up at the hospital?
0: Yes, at the emergency room.
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Yes, sir, man. 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But yeah, I love y'all. Keep rocking with your boy. You already know I'm tapped in with B96.5. 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
2: 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Happy birthday, mama. Melissa, everybody knows.
1: Miss Melissa, girl. Happy birthday.
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2: Hi. Yeah. You heard me.
1: Shawty a little older than her mama.
2: Shut up, girl. Yo, boy, I'm bringing a body bag this week for Shawty because wig, it been about 17 weeks now. That thing dead.
4: Wait. What are we going to do?

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0: Hey, man, it's my mama's birthday. Happy birthday, mama. Melissa, everybody knows.
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0: Shut up, girl. I'm bringing a body bag this week for Shawty because wig. It's been about 17 weeks now. That thing dead.
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0: knocked out in front of my old lady one time. 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He ain't tell me it was the basketball team.
1: All them about
0: 7-1. Yes, they about 7-1. Soon as I pull up the windows in my charger, my son see me pull up. I jumped out. I said, hey, young man, that mother clocked me so hard. Like, I was trying to get up, but my mind was trying to say get up, but my body wasn't, so it was like I was going in reverse and going back down.
2: Yeah.
0: And then we was at the hospital. I'm telling you.
2: You ended up at the hospital?
0: Yes, at the emergency room.
1: Knocked your lights out.
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Let's go.

0: Yo, what up? 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You know what it is. When I'm at home in Louisville, I keep it locked. B96.5. Let's go!
1: Yeah. Ice.

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1: 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Yeah. Billy, back it up, and when you're working.

0: Yeah, it's your man Fonz. When I'm rolling through the West, you know I'm locked in with my homie DJ Q on B96.5. You heard me?
1: It's the Mississippi. 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

Louisville, what it do? It's your boy So Sincere. 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

0: First, it's Young Jock and the Streets Morning Takeover, midday, then your afternoons hit different when Bella Ray is on. You dig what I'm saying? 2 to 7, daily on B96.5. When Bella Ray is on, it's on, baby.
1: I heard what you said through the grapevine. 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

grapevine. Funny thing about your problems, they ain't mine. 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

0: got knocked out in front of my old lady one time. 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He ain't tell me it was the basketball team. All them about 7-1. Yes, they about 7-1. Soon as I pull up the windows in my charger, my son see me pull up. I jumped out. 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
1: Yeah.
0: And then we was at the hospital. 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
1: you. 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
0: Yes, at the emergency room.
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1: Yes, ma'am.
2: Look who that is.
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0: 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Happy birthday.
1: Man. 74 beautiful years old, man.
2: 74 going on 34.
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1: Shut up, girl. 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It's been about 17 weeks now. That thing dead.
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He called me to my dad. There's some guys up here trying to fight me at Wendy's. He ain't tell me it was the basketball team. All them about 7-1. 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
1: Who you with?
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0: 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We love this. Y'all talking, because we live this. 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

0: I knocked out in front of my old lady one time. 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I was trying to defend my son. He called me to my dad. There's some guys up here trying to fight me at Wendy's. He ain't tell me it was the basketball team. All not them the by 7-1. Yes, they by 7-1. Soon as I pull up the windows in my charger, my son see me pull up. I jumped out. I said, hey, young man, that mother clocked me so hard. Like, I was trying to get up, but my mind was trying to say get up, but my body wasn't, so it was like I was going in reverse and going back down.
1: Yeah.
0: And then we was at the hospital. I'm telling
1: you. You ended up at the hospital?
0: Yes, at the emergency room.
2: Knocked your lights out.
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1: What you gonna do?
4: 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We have a good morning.
5: Keep it locked right here.

Hey, Louisville, what's the word? 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You already know I'm rocking with B96, the number one hip hop. 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Louisville, let's

0: somebody's birthday today.
1: Yes, ma'am.
2: Who that is?
1: Hey, man, it's my mama's birthday. 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Everybody
0: Miss
1: know
0: Miss Melissa, girl. Happy birthday.
1: Man. 74 beautiful years old, man.
2: 74 going on 34.
1: Hi. Yeah. 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
0: Shawty a little older than her mama.
1: Shut up, girl. Yo, boy, I'm bringing a body bag this week for Shawty because wig. It's been about 17 weeks now. That thing dead.
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0: you could put me any place on the map, cause I'm him. Never chase bread, chase the vision. Make your word when you see it, be the business. No cap, God am a witness. 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Big Master P vibe, no limit. Falling hard on another hemisphere. Somebody tell them people Mr. Hem is here.
1: Whoa, whoa, whoa, whoa, whoa, whoa.
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0: Hey, y'all, it's your girl, Clean Jai, and when I'm chilling in the car, I'm always listening to B96.5. And don't forget, I'm that girl.
1: I heard what you said through the grapevine. Funny thing about your problems, they ain't mine. Staying up through the late night. 20 seconds to game time. Getting religious with it. Time crossing these state lines. Working hard through the late nights.

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1: Hey, man, it's my mama's birthday. 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
1: know.
0: Hey, it's Melissa, girl. Happy birthday.
1: Man. 74 beautiful years old, man.
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1: Hi. You heard me.
0: Shawty a little older than her mama.
1: Shut up, girl. Yo, boy, I'm bringing a body bag this week for Shawty Mika's wig. It's been about 17 weeks now. That thing dead.
3: Wake up.
4: What are we gonna do?
3: I tell y'all, man, y'all keep it locked. We're gonna have a good morning. Keep it locked right here.

0: got knocked out in front of my old lady one. It wasn't good. I was trying to defend my son. He called me to my dad. There's some guys up here trying to fight me at Wendy's. He ain't tell me it was the basketball team. All them about 7-1. Yes, they about 7-1. Soon as I pull up the windows in my charger, my son see me pull up. I jumped out. I said, hey, young man, that mother clocked me so hard. Like, I was trying to get up, but my mind was trying to say get up, but my body wasn't, so it was like I was going in reverse and going back down.
1: Yeah.
0: And then we was at the hospital. I'm telling
1: you. You ended up at the hospital?
0: Yes, at the emergency room.
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4: 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We're gonna have a good morning.
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0: got knocked out in front of my old lady one day. 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I was trying to defend my son. He called me to my dad. There's some guys up here trying to fight me at Wendy's. He didn't tell me it was the basketball team. All of them about 7-1. Yes, they about 7-1. Soon as I pull up the windows in my charger, my son see me pull up. I jumped out. I said, hey, young man, that mother clocked me so hard. Like, I was trying to get up, but my mind was trying to say get up, but my body wasn't. So it was like I was going in reverse and going back down.
1: Yeah.
0: And then we was at the hospital. I'm telling you.
1: End up at the hospital?
0: Yes, at the emergency room.
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3: 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We're gonna have a good morning.
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2: Yes, ma'am.
3: Look
2: who that is.
3: Hey, man, it's my mama's birthday. 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
1: man,
3: know
1: it's Melissa, girl. 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
3: Man. 74 beautiful years old, man.
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1: Shawty a little older than her mama.
3: Shut up, girl. Yo, boy, I'm bringing a body bag this week for Shawty because wig. It's been about 17 weeks now. That thing did.
4: Wait, wake up. What we gonna do?
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3: Miami. That's for all my scammers and my kid money.

0: Happy Monday, and thank you for waking up with Young Jock in the Streets Morning Takeover on this Money Making Monday. What's good? What's good? Hey, Miss Shanika, what up, Shawty? Hey, y'all. We got to talk about these developing stories overnight.
1: LeBron James is taking his talents to Philadelphia. LeBron James, almost 4 weeks after he told the Lakers that he was not going to play for them again this season, shocked the basketball world by announcing he was going and joining the Sixers.
2: As district attorney for the 19th Circuit Court District of Mississippi, our community is grieving the tremendous loss of Nolan Wells, who is loved and treasured by everyone. Nolan's family deserves answers, and our community deserves answers.
3: Over a month ago, I came to you and apologized for platforming Dr. Cheyenne Bryant. I received an email, a cease and desist, not to mention her name or to speak to the controversy. And it was not from a lawyer, not from an attorney, not anybody who was barred. It was from Cheyenne Bryant herself.
0: We're going to have a good time today. Are you smarter than Young Jock? Love Doc Jock and Date Dilemma. We all got something in store for you. You got some money on the line, and we can help you out just, you know, with your life. Miss Shanika, what you got coming up?
4: Well, I got some word on the streets news that you don't want to miss.
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10: Good morning. This is Shannon Kogan with Wave News. Hope you had a great weekend. The Metro's Office of Planning now recommends any future data centers in Jefferson County meet stricter regulations. This comes as the first of four upcoming hearings on data centers start tonight. Staff says it's reviewed thousands of public comments in a month. The proposal was first published in June. It would ban hyperscale data centers larger than 500,000 square feet. The regulations would also limit future data centers to industrial areas and require developers to meet standards meant to protect neighborhoods, infrastructures, and utility customers. The next opportunity for public comments is tonight at 5 at JCTC's Southwest Campus. Brown-Forman Corporation has rejected an acquisition bid from Sazerac. Brown-Forman had previously turned down a $15 billion offer from the liquor company this past May, and according to a statement from the board of directors, they got an unsolicited proposal from Sazerac yesterday that they deemed not actionable. And they've finally done it. The ladies in lavender won their first game since May 8th. Sunday night, racing put on a marquee-worthy performance, defeating Angel City FC 2-1 in Los Angeles in a game that was televised nationally on ESPN. The ladies in lavender will be back in action at Kansas City Wednesday, kickoff set for 8 p.m. I'm Shannon Kogan with Wave News. Hope you have a great week.
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10: We'll see a mix of sun and clouds today with highs in the upper 80s and the low 90s, but with heat index values over 100 degrees, a heat advisory is in place for parts of the region. As we head into the afternoon and evening, we'll be keeping an eye on the radar as we watch some scattered showers and thunderstorms moving our way, some of which may be strong to severe. From the Wave News Storm Tracking Team, I'm meteorologist Tawana Andrew.
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grapevine. Funny thing about your problems, they ain't mine. 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

0: morning. It's your girl, Tisha Campbell. Hey, you got to listen to the best damn morning show. It's Young Jock and the Streets Morning Takeover. Everybody listens to Young Jock and the Streets Morning Takeover. Let's go.
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3: The women of Beauty in Black definitely aren't done shaking things up.
5: All right. Well, shout out to our people on Beauty in Black. One time for Julian Horton, friend to the show. I told him congratulations last night and he said thank you.
6: Yes.
5: What
6: yes,
5: up, Dree Taylor?
6: What's going on? Good morning, Miss Shanika. We can't wait for Beauty in Black. The people asked and we got it. We thought it was over with season 3, but nope, they're renewing it.
5: Well, we got to talk about my favorite YN, Anthony Edwards, coming up. It seems like there are some nuptials that had happened that we did not know about. Also, there's a David update. The Hollywood Walk of Fame. Yes, some of our most notable stars, like Keke Palmer, are set to have a star, and Adrian Bronner's new accuser. We're going to get into that and more coming up in less than 10 minutes.
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8: Good morning, guys. The 2026 AT&T W All-Star Weekend kicks off today in Chicago. Fan fests are happening around the city of Chicago. The WNBA Starry 3-Point Contest and Kia WNBA Skills Challenge Shooting Stars is happening at Wintrust Arena on Sunday at 8:30 p.m. The AT&T WNBA All-Star Game featuring Team Spoon versus Team Coop at the United Center. 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
9: Caitlin Clark, Aaliyah Boston, Kelsey Mitchell, Olivia Miles, Paige Becker. So you have the younger generation with a lot of the vets as well.
8: In Major League Baseball, the Atlanta Braves closed out their 4-game home series against the San Diego Padres with a 6-5 victory yesterday, winning 3-1. Today, the Chicago Cubs will take on the Pittsburgh Pirates, and the Detroit Tigers host the Kansas City Royals, while the Atlanta Braves are taking it on the road to Baltimore to face off against the Orioles. That's sports from the streets. I'm DJ Swin. I'm your DJ with the $1 million smile. 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
1: Let's ride.
2: Good morning. Just a reminder that 65 is closed both ways because of construction between Jefferson Street and Warnut Street. You can follow the posted detour along 64 and 264 on the west side of Louisville. And traffic heading downtown can exit at Jefferson Street. And no major delays to tell you about on the Waterson Expressway. Also doing really good on 264 between 64 and Dixie Highway. I'm Sue Aller with 502 Traffic.
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2: We'll see a mix of sun and clouds today with highs in the upper 80s and the low 90s, but with heat index values over 100 degrees, a heat advisory is in place for today. Then we head into the afternoon and evening. We'll be watching the radar for some showers and thunderstorms, some of which could be strong to severe with damaging winds as the main threat. From the Wave News Storm Tracking Team, I'm meteorologist Tawana Andrew.
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0: Hey, look, man, we switching lanes on I-65, 71, and 64. It's your morning drive. It's Young Jock in the Streets Morning Takeover.
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0: with Miss Shanika.
1: All right, let's get inside this Word on the Streets news. It just seems that it is time for a lot of stars to get their just due. And I am so excited for the one and only Keke Palmer. That is one of the stars that is celebrating getting her star on the Hollywood Walk of Fame.
2: Twin.
3: What?
2: That's crazy.
1: Shout out to Raven Simone. Also, Lil Wayne, Idris Elba is going to receive a star. Karol G. Let's see. Delroy Lindo. He's been doing a lot of extraordinary parts as of late. And so many more. I am so excited to see this. Television, David Alan Greer, Lisa Kudrow. I'm trying to go through this list, but it is going to be a sight to behold. Linkin Park, just to name a few, and I really love their music. So I cannot wait to see the festivities take place. And Lil Wayne was, we don't see him get excited a lot, but he was definitely livid that he is going to be on a Hollywood Walk of Fame. So moving right along, let's get into this David update. All right. Of course, the details have been very gruesome about this murder of this young girl, Celeste. Here's an update.
4: It is a match, people. They have matched the blue plastic fibers that were found inside Celeste's wounds where her limbs were cut off. That is a perfect match to the blue kiddie pool that was found in David's garage. It feels like it's over with at this point. They showed images of the blue plastic that were taken out of her body, and it was a perfect match. It was like two puzzle pieces coming together perfectly, and there's even like a pattern on the kiddie pool that was apparently used as, you know, like a basin to allegedly use a chainsaw to sever her limbs, to dismember her.
1: Ooh, gotta take a deep breath after hearing that. Prayers again for this young girl. She went through a very tragic end. All right. Soulja Boy is now demanding a DNA test on his 3-year-old son after his ex filed a lawsuit for support, basically saying that she hasn't had support in all this time. Her name is Jacqueline Martinez. And now he wants a DNA test. All right. So we'll see how that pans out. Also, in matrimony news, allegedly, my favorite YN, Anthony Edwards, has married his longtime girlfriend, Shannon Jackson. So congratulations. Now, I did see her BFF say, oh, my best friend is now a wife. So that was enough confirmation for me. All right. Well, a couple of kids later, you know, I guess that's what's going on. And and finally, Adrian Bronner on live stream announced that he was being sued.
5: Check the story.
6: Says somebody suing me for sexual battery.
7: That's why you beat somebody?
6: I don't know.
7: They just make up. He beat somebody for the.
8: That's what it sounds like, huh?
1: This man's behavior towards women has been the most gross behavior that I've ever seen displayed on streaming, period. So, finally, somebody has had enough. So, we'll see how this plays out in court and keep you updated. That is the Word on the Streets news. I am Miss Shanika. You guys can follow me at Miss Shanika and follow us at Streets Morning Takeover. And it's all being brought to you by Amy Witherite at 1-800-TRUCK-WRECK.
0: 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Hey, we got a whole interesting trending topic coming up next, man. 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Keep it locked. Young Jock in the Streets Morning Takeover.
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1: Turn it up.
0: Yeah.

0: Young Jock in the Streets Morning Takeover is going down this morning on this beautiful day. Now, we got to get into this story, man. This parent refuses to let neighborhood child use her bathroom, sparking a heated online debate. Now, she says, it says, my son running in the house from outside. Mom, can my friend use our bathroom? The mother said, no. Nope. Don't they live up the street? Son, yeah, but tell them to go home and use theirs. Not having someone's random child in my house when I don't know their parents. Teach these kids not to go into strangers' houses. And I respect that wholeheartedly. Now, when I think about this, I got kids.
1: Mm-hmm.
0: I've been a parent for 26 years.
1: Mm-hmm. Okay.
0: I'm not new to this. I could say that with my whole chest out. No, your child may not be able to come into my home if I don't know the parent. Because when they're outside, so I say, well, in some of the comments, they say, well, the child is outside playing with your child. Yeah, they're outside.
1: Exactly.
0: They're outside. The minute that child crosses the threshold, if I don't have a way to prove anything against anything they say, then it's their word against mine. That child is going to be like me trying to go against a police officer.
1: Uh-huh. Yeah.
2: All right, so I'm going to sum this up as best I can, but my mom, I received a call from her on Friday basically saying that there were two kids in the neighborhood that were asking to cut the grass, and she gave them more money than, they asked for or whatever.

0: Oh man, these ain't the same 14-year-old kids that's out. And sometimes people use your children to get exactly what it is that they want. So the kid's friend had no idea that he had even came back.
1: That's crazy. So thank you for sharing that. That's
2: wow.
1: Hey boy. Crazy. Hey look, so we want to ask y'all to call us up. 1-844-986-4562. Do you find anything wrong with that parent not allowing that neighborhood child to use her bathroom? Again, 1-844-986-4562. 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
4: Good morning. This is Shannon Kogan with Wave News. Hope you had a great weekend. The Metro's Office of Planning now recommends any future data centers in Jefferson County meet stricter regulations. This comes as the first of four upcoming hearings on data centers start tonight. Staff says it's reviewed thousands of public comments in a month. The proposal was first published in June. It would ban hyperscale data centers larger than 500,000 square feet. The regulations would also limit future data centers to industrial areas and require developers to meet standards meant to protect neighborhoods, infrastructures, and utility customers. The next opportunity for public comments is tonight at 5 at JCTC's Southwest Campus. Brown-Forman Corporation has rejected an acquisition bid from Sazerac. Brown-Forman had previously turned down a $15 billion offer from the liquor company this past May, and according to a statement from the board of directors, they got an unsolicited proposal from Sazerac yesterday that they deemed not actionable. And they've finally done it. The Ladies in Lavender won their first game since May 8th. Sunday night, Racing put on a marquee-worthy performance, defeating Angel City FC 2-1 in Los Angeles in a game that was televised nationally on ESPN. The Ladies in Lavender will be back in action at Kansas City Wednesday, kickoff set for 8 p.m. I'm Shannon Kogan with Wave News. Hope you have a great week.
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9: We'll see a mix of sun and clouds today with highs in the upper 80s and the low 90s. And because we can see heat index values above 100 degrees, a heat advisory is in place for today. Some scattered showers and thunderstorms race in for the afternoon and evening, some of which can produce some damaging wind gusts. So we'll keep an eye on that threat closely. From the Wave News Storm Tracking Team, I'm meteorologist Tawana Andrew.
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11: Yes, Streets Morning Takeover this morning. We're asking our listeners, do you find anything wrong with his parent not allowing this neighborhood child to use her bathroom?
12: I'd be mad if that kid got kidnapped for going to somebody's house. So for a parent wanting another kid to be out the house, they find that strange. It's weird to me, bro.
13: Yeah.
12: That's my thoughts. Because if something happened to that kid and they went in that house and they ended up in the basement or something like that and missing, then it'd be an issue in the community.
11: Young Jock in the Streets Morning Takeover this morning. We're asking our listeners, do you find anything wrong with his parent not allowing this neighborhood child to use her bathroom?
14: Yeah, a little bit, man, because, I mean, to me, I don't know how old the child is, but
13: I mean, it's a child at the end of the day. And to me, the biggest concerns could be either the child stealing some, the child making a mess or whatever. But any of those things can be corrected or supervised real quick by an adult. So I don't see the problem. I mean, because we shouldn't put material stuff over kids.
11: Young Jack in the Streets Morning Takeover. Do you find anything wrong with the parent refusing to allow the child to use her restroom?
14: Good morning. Absolutely not. I have three sons. And I've always told them they were not allowed to go in nobody's houses, and nobody else's kids was not allowed to come in mine unless I spoke to their parents. People are evil. Little girls are fast. Ain't nobody going to put nothing on my kids. So I told them, no, family only.
11: Thank you for your call.
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0: top. You can put me any place on the map, cause I'm him. Never chase bread, chase the vision. Make your word when you said be the business. No cap, God am a witness. Success feel better, independent. 9-11 at the Valley, Adelaide. Big Master P vibe, no limit. Ballin' hard on another hemisphere. Somebody tell them people Mr. Hem is here.
1: Whoa, whoa, whoa, whoa, whoa, whoa.
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7: We are looking really good out there this morning. No major slowdowns or delays. Traveling on 65 north from out of loop to downtown. 64 also looks really good eastbound and westbound from Snyder to downtown. And no problems on the eastbound side as well. Now 71 south, that looks good from Waterston to downtown as well. We are seeing some volume though right now on the northbound side of 9th Street. That's very slow between West Liberty Street and West Jefferson Street. But other than that, you're in really great shape. I'm Sue Aller with 502 Traffic.

Do you see the marketing that the dog is doing? Do you see him on TV? Did you hear him on the radio? Did you see the

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17: Y'all got a street boy to take over. 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
18: We'll see a mix of sun and clouds today with highs in the upper 80s and the low 90s, but with heat index values over 100 degrees, a heat advisory is in place for parts of the region. As we head into the afternoon and evening, we'll be keeping an eye on the radar as we watch some scattered showers and thunderstorms moving our way, some of which may be strong to severe. From the Wave News Storm Tracking Team, I'm meteorologist Tawana Andrew.
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22: Yes, sir. We back at it. Your favorite cousin checking in, Young JLC. What up, Miss Shanika? What up, Shawty?
23: What up, what up?
22: Hey, man. Okay, is it okay if I give a brief disclaimer?
23: Sure.
22: Good people that can hear us right now. If you work with somebody, certain things you just shouldn't do.
0: Like what?
22: To the fellas, let me just say this. Fellas, if you got a homie putting sticky notes on your monitor, mm-hmm. being kind and considerate, then you need to have a real sit down. Because Stefan wants to pursue his coworker, Justin, in this particular situation. But he doesn't know if Justin rocked that way or not. That's got to be hard for him. That's got to be a challenge. You like somebody, but you don't even know if they like the somebody like the somebody.
0: Okay, well, we had a intern once upon a time giving us motivational quote cards every day. So he might not have known if he was also putting sticky notes on other people's monitors trying to inspire their day.
22: Somebody was giving us the inspirational
0: and y'all was giggling and smiling and cheesing and blushing.
22: Ain't nobody blushing. Nobody damn. Let me just push you from the mic. Well, y'all see, man, quit playing,
0: he was a part of the community.
22: Oh, yeah, you know what?
0: Ah, both of y'all remember that at the same time.
22: Nah, because when you said that.
0: He was a cutie, wasn't he?
22: No. Go ahead on. But when you said he was a part of the community, I knew who you was talking about.
0: Okay.
22: Seeing somebody who actually comes off as, you know, someone of that community, that's different. I'm already assuming that's what you want if you're doing certain gestures in my direction. You know what I'm saying?
0: Well, contrary to popular belief, I feel like old boy knew old boy was gay already.
22: You feel like he knew it?
0: Yes.
22: From the way he talked or something?
0: From the way that everything. Yes.
22: What if you don't know?
0: Like, what about if you just entertaining your ego just entertaining people feeling it?
22: I done been around homeboys who got the baddest chicks, man. They can make a phone call, got 30 ones, and they going crazy over them. They love this man. Mm-hmm. Only to find out he love what they love.
2: Oh, Jesus.
22: But when you around, it don't look like that. I mean, he having, when I say having emotion and having his way, it be like that. So you don't always know. We're going through these phone lines. Y'all tripping. Young Jock in the Streets Morning Takeover. What's your thoughts on this day dilemma?
21: Man, all right, my name, Ant. I'm on some serious shit with this one because I gotta say, like boy said, it's 2026, right? The LGBTQ community got a real strong movement to the point where they think it's all right. If you're not gay and I think you're gay, I'm going to try to put you out there like you is. Like, no, it's to the point where people got respect for y'all. And people treat y'all like normal people. And then y'all take advantage of it and think because people being nice to y'all, because y'all not used to people being nice to y'all, that they like y'all. Then y'all mess it all the way up. And then you get caught with a situation like this, where you now awkward situations at work. I got to look at you funny. I might got to cuss you out if you want to play those games at work when I already told you what it was. I think these people need to really get their mind together. I really think it's a mental issue for real.
22: Young Jack in the Streets Morning, take over. What's your thoughts on this day dilemma?
23: Yes, I think Justin is putting on. They're fine. Come off like, you know, they do a lot at work.
22: Like they do a lot at work.
23: Like talk and when he's smiling, when he leaves sticky notes on his desk. Who does that? A male to another male? Come on.
22: You got to understand, we took the call initially, so we feel how you feel. I was like, well, I don't know. And one of my partners started leaving sticky notes on anything, going to be like, my boy.
24: Man, first sign I see of somebody trying to holler at me, I'm like, bro, what you doing?
23: Right, exactly.
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1: All right, let's get inside this Word on the Streets news. It just seems that it is time for a lot of stars to get their just due. And I am so excited for the one and only Keke Palmer. That is one of the stars that is celebrating getting her star on the Hollywood Walk of Fame.
2: Twin.
3: What?
2: That's crazy.
1: Shout out to Raven Simone. Also, Lil Wayne, Idris Elba is going to receive a star. Karol G. Let's see. Delroy Lindo. He's been doing a lot of extraordinary parts as of late. And so many more. I am so excited to see this. Television, David Alan Greer, Lisa Kudrow. I'm trying to go through this list, but it is going to be a sight to behold. Linkin Park, just to name a few, and I really love their music. So I cannot wait to see the festivities take place. And Lil Wayne was, we don't see him get excited a lot, but he was definitely livid that he is going to be on the Hollywood Walk of Fame. So moving right along, let's get into this David update, all right? Of course, the details have been very gruesome about, this murder of this young girl, Celeste. Here's an update.
4: It is a match, people. They have matched the blue plastic fibers that were found inside Celeste's wounds where her limbs were cut off. That is a perfect match to the blue kiddie pool that was found in David's garage. It feels like it's over with at this point. They showed images of the blue plastic that were taken out of her body, and it was a perfect match. It was like two puzzle pieces coming together perfectly, and there's even like a pattern on the kiddie pool that was apparently used as, you know, like a basin to allegedly use a chainsaw to sever her limbs, to dismember her.
1: Whew, gotta take a deep breath after hearing that. Prayers again for this young girl. She went through a very tragic end. All right, Soulja Boy is now demanding a DNA test on his 3-year-old son after his ex filed a lawsuit for support, basically saying that she hasn't had support in all this time. Her name is Jacqueline Martinez, and now he wants a DNA test. All right, so we'll see how that pans out. Also, in matrimony news, allegedly, my favorite YN, Anthony Edwards, has married his longtime girlfriend, Shannon Jackson. So congratulations. Now, I did see her BFF say, oh, my best friend is now a wife. So that was enough confirmation for me. All right. Well, a couple of kids later, you know, I guess that's what's going on. And finally, Adrian Bronner on live stream announced that he was being sued.
5: Check the story.
6: Says somebody suing me for sexual battery.
7: That's why you beat somebody?
6: I don't know.
7: They just make up. He beat somebody for the.
6: That's what it sounds like.
1: This man's behavior towards women has been the most gross behavior that I've ever seen displayed on streaming, period. So finally, somebody has had enough. So we'll see how this plays out in court and keep you updated. That is the Word on the Streets news. I am Miss Shanika. You guys can follow me at Miss Shanika and follow us at Streets Morning Takeover. And it's all being brought to you by Amy Witherite at 1-800-TRUCK-WRECK.

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0: Good morning. This is Shannon Kogan with Wave News. Hope you had a great weekend. The Metro's Office of Planning now recommends any future data centers in Jefferson County meet stricter regulations. This comes as the first of four upcoming hearings on data centers start tonight. Staff says it's reviewed thousands of public comments in a month. The proposal was first published in June. It would ban hyperscale data centers larger than 500,000 square feet. The regulations would also limit future data centers to industrial areas and require developers to meet standards meant to protect neighborhoods, infrastructures, and utility customers. The next opportunity for public comments is tonight at 5 at JCTC Southwest Campus. Brown-Forman Corporation has rejected an acquisition bid from Sazerac. Brown-Forman had previously turned down a $15 billion offer from the liquor company this past May, and according to a statement from the board of directors, they got an unsolicited proposal from Sazerac yesterday that they deemed not actionable. And they've finally done it. The Ladies in Lavender won their first game since May 8th. Sunday night, Racing put on a marquee-worthy performance, defeating Angel City FC 2-1 in Los Angeles in a game that was televised nationally on ESPN. The Ladies in Lavender will be back in action at Kansas City Wednesday, kickoff set for 8 p.m. I'm Shannon Kogan with Wave News. Hope you have a great week.
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6: We'll see a mix of sun and clouds today with highs in the upper 80s and the low 90s. With both heat index values over 100 degrees, a heat advisory is in place for today. Then we head into the afternoon and evening. We'll be watching the radar for some showers and thunderstorms, some of which could be strong to severe with damaging winds as the main threat. From the Wave News Storm Tracking Team, I'm meteorologist Tawana Andrew.
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8: Good morning, it's Mona Scott Young, and every day we listen to the best damn morning show. 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
9: Yes, sir, you know who it is. Your favorite cousin's checking in, Young J.O.C., Miss Shanika, and Shouter. We asking y'all this morning, we're talking about Tuskegee University's president announcing his new professional dress code, banning bunnets, do-rags, and slippers. Do you agree with this new dress code policy?
10: I agree 100%. 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It teaches you and it prepares you for the world. Mm-hmm. And if we don't put things in place so that they can learn how to get ready, then they're always going to be behind. I think with Ms. Shanika, you condone it by telling them it's okay, but really, for them to go out there in this world and compete how we need them to compete, they have to know how to dress.
9: Young Jock in the Streets Morning Takeover, do you agree with Tuskegee University's new dress code policy?
11: Yes, most definitely, man, because, I mean, just growing up earlier, it was dress for success. Mm-hmm. Now it's like they dress for some sex. Mm-hmm. So now they gotta clean that up.
9: Dress for the mess.
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1: Let's ride.
2: Getting the brakes right now on the southbound side of the 2nd Street Bridge, but no delays to tell you about on the Sherman-Minton Bridge. You're also looking great both ways on the Lincoln Bridge and the Kennedy Bridge. Now, if you are traveling on 65 North from Outer Loop to downtown, no slowdowns, no delays to tell you about. 71 southbound from Waterson to downtown also looks really good, and I'm not seeing any kind of slowdowns or delays at the moment on 64 heading into downtown either. I'm Sue Aller with 502 Traffic.
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23: We'll see a mix of sun and clouds today with highs in the upper 80s and the low 90s. And because you can see heat index values above 100 degrees, a heat advisory is in place for today. Some scattered showers and thunderstorms race in for the afternoon and evening, some of which can produce some damaging wind gusts. So keep an eye on that threat closely. From the Wave News Storm Tracking Team, I'm meteorologist Tawana Andrew.
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26: It's Are You Smarter Than Young Jock?
28: A king and his gang.
26: Only with Young Jock in the streets morning takeover.
29: Young Jock in the streets morning takeover. Who's on the line this morning?
30: Kevin.
29: Kevin?
30: Yeah.
29: Are you smarter than Young Jock?
30: Yeah.
29: Let's see.
31: Kevin, you wasn't smarter than him the last time your ass called. What changed?
30: He asked me the BET question. Don't nobody watch BET no more.
32: What'd you watch?
31: Oh, Kevin, you is hilarious. All right, here are the rules again. You have 10 seconds to answer each question. The first person to get all three questions correctly will be the winner. You guys cannot answer each other's questions, all right? You have to listen to the whole question and potential answers before you can answer the question. And finally, I'm not repeating any questions or potential answers, okay?
30: All right.
31: Kevin, we're going to start with you. What does BMW stand for? Is it A, British Motor Works, B, Bavarian Motor Works, or C, Bangladesh Motor Works?
30: I'm going with A.
31: Is A?
30: Yeah.
31: That's your final answer?
30: Yeah.
31: You are wrong, Kevin.
33: You for real?
29: Are you smarter than Young Jock?
31: Hold on.
29: Yep.
31: Young Jock.
29: It's B, Bavarian.
31: All right. Young Jock.
29: Am I smarter than Kevin?
31: Yes. What is the primary currency that Europe uses? Is it A, dollars, B, euros, or C, pesos?
29: B.
31: You are correct. Kevin.
30: Yeah.
31: Who is the mayor of Atlanta? Is it A, Andre Dickens, B, Brian Kemp, or C, Donald Trump?
30: Andre.
31: Just stupid.
29: Shut up.
31: Okay. Young Jack.
29: What?
31: Where was the coldest temperatures recorded on Earth? Was it A, Russia, B, Serbia, or C, Antarctica?
29: I want to say Antarctica, but then I want to say Serbia.
31: But which one?
29: Antarctica, maybe Russia.
31: What was your final answer?
29: Come on, I'm going with C.
31: You are correct. Kevin.
32: No yep. Samuels.
31: Kevin, this is not your day. Again.
30: Again.
29: Hey, Kevin. Hold on, before you go.
30: Kevin. Try to stop pulling up on me. He know who I'm here.
32: Hey, man, I do. I think we just got the same wavelengths a little bit, Kevin. Where you be at?
30: Used to be come pull up on me on Camerton, man.
32: Oh, yeah.
31: Used to be here. Serving him.
30: We ain't gonna talk about it.
32: Huh? Everything on still ain't gotta be said.
31: I'm putting both of y'all in jail.
32: Let me know what you got. Hit me on.
31: Thank you, Kevin.
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0: Good morning, y'all. What's up? It's your favorite doc, Dr. Cheyenne Bryant. Hey, look, you got to listen to the best damn morning show. I'm talking about the number one morning show in the city. It's Young Jock and the Streets Morning Takeover. 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
1: I shouldn't even have to do this. It's ridiculous. Over a month ago, I came to you and apologized for platforming Dr. Cheyenne Bryant. I felt I had a responsibility considering my sister is the former president of the American Psychological Association, one of the youngest to ever hold that position. Not soon after that, I received an email, a cease and desist, not to mention her name or to speak to the controversy. I scanned down to the bottom, and it was not from a lawyer, not from an attorney, not anybody who was barred. It was from Cheyenne Bryant herself.
2: But it came from Dr. Attorney Cheyenne Bryant. She probably got an attorney degree too on the way. He talking about. Now that was, who was that, Miss Shanika?
3: That was Pastor Jamal Bryant. The voice is unmistakable.
2: That's right. Now, we got to talk about this. Mark Lamont Hill interviews Jaquel Pitts, who says he's the one who awarded Dr. Cheyenne Bryant an earned PhD out of compassion.
4: The university was just established in May of 2026. So in regard to Dr. Bryant's narrative about the school not being registered, it was just started in May of 2026. So it's not going to have any type of standing online. It was as it was just established in May of 2026.
5: How many doctors have you given out total since May?
4: Only one.
5: So in the history of this school, which started
4: in May,
5: 8 weeks ago,
4: yes.
5: You've given out one degree, and that is to Cheyenne Bryant. So if you've only been open for 8 or 9 weeks, how have you been able to do an earned doctorate? I mean, I understand an honorary doctorate because that's based on life contributions, social contributions, status, etc. But an earned doctorate is usually done through coursework. You couldn't do coursework in 2 months.
4: Yeah, I'm very familiar with what's required of an earned doctorate. It usually takes 4 to 6 years.
5: Yeah.
4: But as a private Christian university, we actually reserve the right to waive traditional policies and procedures. So how we conducted that particular decision was we initiated a process called prior learning assessment and credit for prior learning.
2: Nah. My man said the right. Never mind. I'm going to just let it be, man. You know what? Hey, man, let people be who they want to be, y'all.
3: No, not when you charging these doctor prices for these top tier opinions that you giving.
2: Now let me ask you a question though. Okay, in the case of Dr. Cheyenne Bryant, right? Let's say she's calling herself a doctor. She's not she doesn't have a true PhD. It's an honorary, but she is saying she does have a real actual PhD.
3: I don't know what she's saying.
2: Getting confused.
3: Because she has produced absolutely nothing for the people. I knew she wasn't nothing when she decided y'all was in there going back and forth debating for an hour. I said, this lady is not, she has no credentials.
2: Now, hold on, Ms. Shanika. Let me ask you a question.
3: Boy, I'm never going to sit up there and argue with somebody that did not graduate from kindergarten. I'm not going to do it.
2: I didn't graduate.
3: Yes.
2: Girl, I done threw my tassel a couple times. He talking about
3: it. One time when they gave you a fake doctorate.
1: I shouldn't even have to do this.
2: Go on, man. Just go home. Just go home. We're going to go in there and pack it up. Go home, Ms. Shanika, for today. We're going to get into sports with Swin, man. Let's go, man.
6: 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It's time to get into sports in the streets with DJ Swin.
7: Good morning, guys. Well, it happened. LeBron James' final decision.
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7: 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Tap in on the gram at Streets Morning Takeover and let us know. Everyone spoke out, but no one's response was bigger than this man, Donald Trump. When he was asked, how does he feel about LeBron James?
9: LeBron is... Maybe he's a racist, but maybe he doesn't like Trump. I don't know.
7: I think Trump was having a bad day. All right, let's move on to something a whole lot more fun. The 2026 WNBA All-Star Game. 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
10: Here's Reese finding Malunga for the slam. Dominique Malunga, the first dunk in the All-Star Game since Sylvia Fowles. And that will do it. 30th anniversary season at this WNBA All-Star Game. It's Team Spoon who takes down Team Coop 129-122 the final.
11: And the MVP for the 2026 All-Star Game is with 22 points, 13 rebounds, 8 assists, Jonquel Jones.
12: It's a great experience. You know, my aunt passed away not too long ago, and today is actually her memorial. So this one is for my auntie.
7: All right, shout out to all of those ladies. Let's close it out with some Major League Baseball. Yesterday, the Atlanta Braves on the road took the L against the Baltimore Orioles. The Pittsburgh Pirates got a win at home against the Chicago Cubs. That's sports from the streets. Go Dawgs.
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0: industrial areas and require developers to meet standards meant to protect neighborhoods, infrastructures, and utility customers. The next opportunity for public comments is tonight at 5 at JCTC Southwest Campus. Brown-Forman Corporation has rejected an acquisition bid from Sazerac. Brown-Forman had previously turned down a $15 billion offer from the liquor company this past May, and according to a statement from the board of directors, they got an unsolicited proposal from Sazerac yesterday that they deemed not actionable. And they've finally done it. The Ladies in Lavender won their first game since May 8th. Sunday night, Racing put on a marquee-worthy performance, defeating Angel City FC 2-1 in Los Angeles in a game that was televised nationally on ESPN. The Ladies in Lavender will be back in action at Kansas City Wednesday, kickoff set for 8 p.m. I'm Shannon Cogan with Wave News. Hope you have a great week.
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2: Let's ride.
3: Doing okay across the span on the 2nd Street Bridge, but you do have some exiting delays as you make your way onto Main Street. But the Lincoln Bridge looks great. So does the Sherman-Minton Bridge, and no problems at all to tell you about. And that's on the Kennedy Bridge. Heading into downtown, I'm not seeing slowdowns or delays on 64 both ways, westbound from Snyder to downtown and eastbound from Georgetown to downtown. Also, 71 South looks really good as you make your way from Waterson to downtown. I'm Sue Aller with 502 Traffic.
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Your number one hip hop station is B96.5. DJ Q, hopefully you had a good weekend. You know, I'm starting to get in a little bit better mood. I had a crazy week last week, man. Still reeling from, you know, the news about DJ Little Carl. But just anybody, if you're going through any difficult or tough times, man, please know that there are people there for you and in your corner, all right? DJ Q to take over. It is Monday. Today is July 27th. We got all your favorites and more on the way. Stay tuned and locked in. Keep it locked. If you got a request, make sure you hit us up. 502-795-1965 is that number. Follow us at Hip Hop B965, Facebook, IG, and X. Let's get your day started. Here it is, Kalani. It's called Folded right here on B96.5.

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0: You don't have to wait to celebrate. If it's your birthday, let's turn it up today. Today is Monday, July 27th. We got all your favorite tomorrow on the way. Happy birthday goes out to Tory Lanez, 34 years old. Even though he's not free, he should be celebrating. He had some of the better week sales for an album this week, especially when it comes to rappers. He outsold Rick Ross. A lot of people are laughing and saying that Rick Ross, you know, I'm hearing that it's a good album, but Tory Lanez even outsold him being behind bars. So salute and shout out to him on his birthday. 34 years old as of today. Happy birthday goes out to wrestler Triple H, 57 years old as of today. Maya Rudolph, she is turning 54 years old as of today. Happy birthday goes out to her. Happy birthday goes out to model Winnie Harlow. She is 32 years old as of today. Happy birthday also goes out to music producer Y2K, 32 years old as of today. Alex Rodriguez, baseball player, 51 years old today. Movie actor Cliff Curtis, he is turning 58 years old today. And I got a special RIP birthday that goes out to Young Dolph. He would have been celebrating a birthday today. DJ Q to take over. We got all your favorite tomorrow on the way at 502-795-1965.
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2: Psst. I see dead people.

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They tell me Chubb's the only one that get your hand-me-downs and party at the party playing with his nose now. And Baka got a weird case, why is he around? Certified lover boys, certified pedophiles. 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

us, number one for hip hop. What other station is like us with the number one morning show? Young Jock in the Streets Morning Takeover, waking you up, getting you out of bed, and playing your favorite joints. None other than B96.5. Here it is, requested by you, Tyler. Is it love?

0: got knocked out in front of my old lady one time. It wasn't good. I was trying to defend my son. He called me to my dad. There's some guys up here trying to fight me at Wendy's. He ain't tell me it was the basketball team. All them about 7-1. Yes, they about 7-1. Soon as I pull up the windows in my charger, my son see me pull up. I jumped out. I said, hey, young man, that mother clocked me so hard. Like, I was trying to get up, but my mind was trying to say get up, but my body wasn't, so it was like I was going in reverse and going back down.
1: Yeah.
0: And then we was at the hospital. I'm telling
1: you. You ended up at the hospital?
0: Yes, at the emergency room.
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Hey, this is Jared Matthews, owner of the Fox Den, and when we are at the Fox Den, we are always bumping B96.5. We love it. Number one for hip-hop in Louisville, Kentucky. It's the Mississippi. If you down in the country, turn it up outside with a whole lot of money.

0: Pressure Baby with Jig Session right here. Go and get your dance on. I know it's early in the morning, but this will definitely get you woke and out of bed. This joint right here, get your little jig on as you go use the restroom. DJ Q, we got all your favorites and more coming up. We got the top 10 movies that are the most watched on Netflix in the last 4 years. Let's start at number 10 all the way down to number 1. Number 10, Damsel comes in at number 10. Number 9 is Shrek. Number 8, Leave the World Behind. Number 7, Dr. Seuss, The Grinch. Number 6 is Sing. Number 5 is Leo. Number 4, Minions. Number 3, The Boss Baby. Number 2, The Super Mario Brothers Movie. And number 1, K-Pop Demon Hunters is the most watched movie on Netflix in the last 4 years, all right? So if you wonder what the top streaming movies are, there you go. We got more of your favorites on the way. DJ Q, that 11 o'clock hour, coming up with your favorite joints right here. It's B96.5.
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18: 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JY, turn me up. 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

0: knocked out in front of my old lady one night. 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He didn't tell me it was the basketball team. All not them by 7-1. Yes, they by 7-1. Soon as I pull up the windows in my charger, my son see me pull up. I jumped out. I said, hey, young man, that mother clocked me so hard. Like, I was trying to get up, but my mind was trying to say get up, but my body wasn't. 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
1: Yeah.
0: And then we was at the hospital. 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
0: Yes, at the emergency room.
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2: Never chase bread, chase the vision. 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Big Master P vibe, no limit. Ballin' hard on another hemisphere. Somebody tell them people Mr. Hem is here.

Now, it's obvious some of you may have or may not have made it into work today because you were too busy being at the Chris Brown and Usher concert in Nashville over the weekend. I've been hearing a lot of great reviews about it. Did you like it? Did you go? You can hit us up and let us know. But I've been seeing a lot of pictures and videos online. It looked like it was definitely a moment to see. And I'm so sorry I could not be there. But hopefully I'll get a chance to check it out before it's all said and done. DJ Q to take over. Stay tuned and locked in. Make sure if you want to get a question, all you got to do is text it to us. 502-795-1965. Yeah.

0: we celebrate the greatest of all time, Muhammad Ali. And Louisville's B96.5 is the home of the champion.
1: I'm the all-time heavyweight champion.
2: Back it up, and when you're working, back it up.

0: So over the weekend, I've been hearing a lot of barbershop talk about LeBron James. He is a Philadelphia 76er. Are you upset or are you happy about this news? You can hit us up and let us know. But there's been so much talk about it, and the internet is all abuzz. And I hear he has a new sneaker deal. Let's get into it.
1: He impressed as a Cavalier. LeBron James dominated with the Heat.
2: Oh, what a block from James!
1: And broke records as a Laker.
2: LeBron James at the buzzer!
1: Now LeBron James is a 76er, but enough about his age. He's also going to play for Philadelphia. Nike invites you to celebrate King James' 24th NBA season with his new signature sneaker, Air Force Dunes. Nike Air Force Dunes offer everything an athlete at LeBron's age demands. Velcro straps instead of laces, with orthopedic insoles to reduce stress to the ankles, knees, hips. Nike Air Force Dunes. Because evidently, LeBron's sticking around to play with his grandson.
0: Can you believe that? Now, would you buy a pair of Air Force Dunes? I'm joking. It's a fake commercial, y'all. But I am excited to see LeBron's new journey. So we'll see how he finishes out his career for the 76ers. But hit us up. Let us know. I mean, he's played for probably all of the great teams except for the Bulls. He probably would not ever set a foot into that arena because they would not have it in the Chi-Town. DJ Q, The Takeover. Stay tuned and locked in. We got more of your favorites coming up. Hit us up if you got a request.
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0: Don't be the last to know. 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
1: Yeah.

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DJ Q rocking out with you. You know what it is? It's Monday, man. We're starting off this work week in a good, positive mood. So we want to push that along and definitely pay it forward and keep it going. We got all your favorites and more on the way. Here it is, requested by you. Fat Smack. It's called Butter Beef.

0: somebody's birthday today.
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2: Who that is?
1: Hey, man, it's my mama's birthday. Happy birthday, mama. 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
0: hey,
1: know.
0: Miss Melissa, girl. Happy birthday.
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1: Hi. Yeah. You heard me.
0: Shawty a little older than her mama.
1: Shut up, girl. Yo, well, I'm going to bring a body bag this week for Shawty because wig. It's been about 17 weeks now. That thing dead.
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0: 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We got all your favorite Tamora on the way. 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

0: We're talking about Tuskegee University's president announcing his new professional dress code, banning bunnets, do-rags, and slippers. Do you agree with this new dress code policy?
1: I agree 100%. College is not an atmosphere that's going to get you a job. It teaches you and it prepares you for the world. They have to know how to dress.
2: I mean, just growing up earlier, it was dress for success. Mm-hmm. Now it's like they dress for some sex. Mm-hmm. So now they gotta clean that up.
0: Dress for the mess.
3: What you got on right now? You going to work?
2: Yeah, I got on work clothes.
3: What's your work clothes?
2: What I got on. What are you talking
4: about? Good morning, good morning, good morning, good people.
5: What we gonna do?
4: I tell y'all, man, y'all keep it locked. We're gonna have a good morning.
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0: Loving this joint. What I love about it the most, if you don't know your musical history, kids, this was originally by the Supremes. You Can't Hurry Love. So there you go. All right. Do your history. Do your homework. But it was covered by Phil Collins. And then, of course, it was covered by Billy Joel as well. A lot of people know that version of Tell Her About It. And that's how we ended up getting that beautiful hook sung by Lauryn Hill on this track with Kanye called I Can't Wait. DJ Q, there it is for my history lesson for today. It's been fun hanging out and rolling with you, 502. We got all your favorite tomorrow on the way. My homegirl Bella Ray in the afternoon is about to take over the takeover. 2 to 7, lock in. It's going down. It's B96.5.
1: 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You dig what I'm saying? 2 to 7, daily on B96.5. When Bella Ray is on, it's on.
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5: The LGBTQ community got a real strong movement to the point where they think it's all right if you're not gay and I think you're gay, I'm going to try to put you out there like you is. 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
1: I heard what you said through the grapevine. Funny thing about your problems, they ain't mine. Staying up through the late night. 20 seconds to game time. Getting religious with it. Time crossing these state lines. 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
0: What get you in this car? It's the Bella Ray Soiree in the afternoon on B 96.5.

baby. Talking about a Barbie doll, major shout out to Angel Reese for getting her very own Barbie doll. Friends, what's up? What's happening? How are you doing on your Monday? Baby, we made it to a new work week. We made it here, friends. And you know what? We're going to party. We are. We're going to party together all the way up until 7 o'clock. You need some money? I got you. You need some tickets? I got that too. Just be ready to party with me. 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
2: 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Ice.

0: I feel like, can I be, is this a safe space, friends? Is this, okay, good. You know what? If they would have came out with Shebang first, I feel like I would have liked the albums better. I really do. I don't know. But anyways, friends, let's talk. Because I teamed up with the Outlet Shops of the Bluegrass. And friends, I want to make sure the babies are going back to school with the shoes that they want. Okay? Because we're going to make sure it happens. But at 3 o'clock, at 3:05, at the top of my first break in the 3 o'clock hour, you have got to be ready to get a keyword. Okay? This is your keys for kicks. Okay? Now, with that keyword, you're going to text that to me to 502-795-1965. Okay? Again, in the 3 o'clock hour, I'll give you that keyword. Text me the keyword to 502-795-1965. So, friends, you can get yourself entered in for that Nike store gift card at the Outlet Shops of the Bluegrass, okay? And major shout out to them for believing in me and seeing you not wait. We're going to do it, Bella, because we know you want to hook the babies up for school. And I really do, okay? So, again, friends, at that 3 o'clock hour, get that keyword. I'll be waiting on you in that 3 o'clock hour, okay? 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

Today is your birthday, friend. Today is your birthday. Oh, okay. 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So either way it goes, friends, if today is your day or you know someone celebrating, text me those birthday shout-outs. 502-795-1965. Text me those birthday shout-outs right now. 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I got them coming up right after Chris Breezy.

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1: Clap your hands, it's your birthday. 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
3: To all of my Leos, happy birthday. But today, happy birthday goes out to Lyric Michelle. Happy birthday to Tanisha Eves. Happy birthday to Erwin Crutcher. Happy birthday to Derek Endlessly. Happy birthday to Deshaun Welch. Happy birthday goes out to Ryan Herring. Happy birthday to Roe Matthews. Happy birthday as well goes out to Andre Woods. Have an amazing day. And turn it all the way up because today is your day. Happy

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5: The LGBTQ community got a real strong movement to the point where they think it's all right if you're not gay and I think you're gay, I'm going to try to put you out there like you is. Like, no, people got respect for y'all. 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
6: Yeah.

Because baby, it might be too hard for the radio. But friends, coming up in two songs, we need to be inside the break room. Get inside of the break room for the break room tea. And friends, if you could join one group, what group would it be? I cannot wait to know, friends. I'm going to tell you all the reasons of why I'm asking you this. Two songs, be in the break room. Get your water, your fruit. B96.

0: Get in this break room. Hurry up, friend. Come on. I got so much to talk about. Get in the break room. I am so glad that you are here hanging out with me. Inside the break room tea. Now, friends, inside the break room tea. I love to give you all things that you need, all things that you might have missed. And if you need me to go into great detail, I absolutely can do that. Okay, so friends, before we even got in here, I went around to different cubicles and I was like, so if you could join one group, what group would you want to join? What group is that? Because, friend, Keke Palmer is putting her, she is shooting her shot, friend. Take a listen.
1: Lala Beast is always on tour. They always on tour. Nobody is singing Fergie's part. What? Big girl, what I'm saying is I got about four more movies to do real quick. By the time y'all go on tour 2027, your girl's gonna be ready.
0: So listen, Kiki's like, look, I got a couple more movies. I do take my podcast or whatever. But I mean, look, Black Eyed Peas. Can I get in a group? She says she can sing Fergie's part. So we're going to check and see if they make that happen. So I'm all about shooting your shot. Because talk about shooting your shot, friend. Let's talk about the rapper Skrilla. Because, baby, he definitely shot his shot at Keisha Cole. And it happened and landed, okay? They outside in these streets together. And let me remind you that Skrilla is 27 and Keisha Cole is 44, friend. And I can't help but to think about this conversation I overheard this past weekend. Because I was listening. They were talking loud. It was not my fault, okay? They were talking loud. So, friends, it was a group of guys. And they're like, older women, they have to usually go younger, especially if they was passed around, because all of the, you know, older guys their age, they know about them. They kind of know what kind of woman they are. So that's the reason why older women have to go to younger men. And now I am here to ask, is that true? Please put me up on game, friend, because is that true that the older women can't date their age range because, you know, they basically went through... okay, with the guys in their age group. And now, for them to, you know, get that title off their back, they have to go younger. Is that true? Yes or no? Let me know, friend. Let me hear it now. Because I was very intrigued. I was just sipping my little spicy margarita while they was running their mouths. You know, right? I was jotting down in my notes. So again, friends, and please let me know if that's true or false. Text me 502-795-1965. But friends, you got to make sure you stay here and you stay tuned. All right, but get on up at this break room before they come in here and try to see what we doing. And it's only Monday. Keep them out of our business. 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
6: 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Do you agree with this new dress code policy?
7: I agree 100%. College is not an atmosphere that's going to get you a job. It teaches you and it prepares you for the world. They have to know how to dress.
8: I mean, just growing up earlier, it was dress for success. 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Now it's like they dress for some sex. 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

0: Yeah, I kind of put the cup down for a minute, but honestly, it ain't nobody's business what's in my cup, what's in your cup, what's in their cup. 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

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You need your keys for kicks keyword for this hour. 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S-H-O-E. Shoe. Go ahead, text me that keyword to 502-795-1965. Again, that keyword is shoe. Text it to me so I can get you in for those keys for kicks with the outlet shops of the Bluegrass Friends. Text it to me. The word is shoe. Text me that word. Read that.

So first, you know, I'm always willing to help you, you know, get some good sleep, but I'm also willing to make sure that we debate about some things, okay? So let's talk, because researchers have said that night showers may help you sleep better because a warm shower before bed can help your body cool down afterwards, making it easier to fall asleep. Okay, so here's my question. Get ready to call me, 502-795-1965. Again, that phone number is 502-795-1965. Do you prefer to take a shower in the morning and night or both? Again, friends, are you taking a shower in the morning, at night, or both? 502-795-1965. Call me, let me know, because I'm going to tell you what. Having boys really changed my perspective on some things. Like, I feel like I would tell them, you need a shower in the morning and you need a shower at night. Okay, once they got a little older. At first, it was just at nighttime. Then once they got older, it became both. So again, friends, if for you, this is all about you. Do you shower in the morning, at night, or both? 502-795-1965. Call me, let me know. I almost feel like I'm about to learn a lot about you. I'm about to learn a lot about the person that you are with you answering this. All right, again, do you shower in the morning, at night, or both? Go ahead and call me. You let me know, friends. B36.

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0: B96.5, I got Kim on the line. Kim, do you shower in the morning and night, or are you doing both, sis?
1: So I do both, because at nighttime I like to wind down, and then in the morning I like to refresh and be, you know, clean, and it helps wake me up.
0: I know that's right. So again, friends, are you a morning shower type of person, a nighttime shower kind of person, or both? 502-795-1965. You can call me or you can text me. B96.

Because y'all don't take nothing serious. And I love this for us. I really do. So, friends, the question was, are you a morning shower, night shower, or both kind of person? Major shout out to Charles, because Charles said in his heat, morning, lunch, and dinner. Give him 3 showers a day. I ain't mad at it. But friends, 502-795-1965. Again, are you a morning shower, night shower, or both shower type of person? B96.

Bella's Daily Debate. Are you a morning shower, night shower, or both kind of person? Major shout out to Casey. Casey texted and said, at night, and sometimes both. Just depends, for real. Okay, I'm not mad at that. Major shout out to Sierra. Sierra said, as a plus side girl, morning and night. Okay, let me see. She said, if I get to slide one in during the day, that's even better. Okay. One more. A major shout out to Kiani's for texting in, because she said both, and I freshen up during the day. All right, so we're taking multiple showers a day. Okay, I see y'all.

0: It's the beginning of the week, and it's time to begin to talk. So let's begin to talk with Elisha Direct Johnson, the community therapist on B96.5.
1: All right, so listen, on this nice Monday, we'll begin to talk Monday. Real questions. Why do we always focus on the what and not the why?
2: Listen, the what and not the why. Okay, so a lot of times we focus on the what, right? The symptom, the side effect, the behavior, and not the why. Where did it come from? What is that thing and why am I doing it? There are too often that we focus on that. And us as a community, we do that too often. And we do it with ourselves. We do it with our youth or whatnot. And so we really need to make sure that we are focusing in on the why. Because the why is what we heal from. Let's just think about it real quick. Our youth. We will have our youth pop off with different behaviors, and we will focus on the behavior, the thing that they are doing per se, but not the why. Where'd it come from? What system are they in? What is reinforcing the behavior, or where did the behavior even come from in the first place? It's the why. When we're talking about men, a lot of times a man will shut down. And when men shut down, he's just being distant. Okay, but why? Is he carrying the weight of the world on his shoulders? Why is he shutting down? Instead of just focusing on the what? For women, we just don't.

0: don't get a break. When it comes to children and being frustrated, right? When we're reacting with our children, when it's talking about just this just snappy behavior or just fussing, oh, she's just fussing again, right? Or all of those different things. We'll focus on the what and not the why. Because ultimately, the why is what we need to heal. The why is what's keeping us in the loop. It's why you are, or it's the reason why you respond to that no matter what situation you're in. It's what you're being triggered for, right? But the why you're being triggered. It is the healing that needs to come in the midst of the behavior. So while we are over here focusing on all these behaviors and wanting to change actions in a person, why don't we stop for a second, right? And just listen to the behavior itself. Pay attention to that, but then ask yourself why. So then, you know, y'all over here listening in y'all car driving, right? So the next time you want to pop off or somebody pops off at you, before you react, stop for a second and ask yourself, why did I just do that? Why did I respond the way that I responded? Where is that coming from? And maybe that's the place that we need to start healing from. Listen.
1: And of course, E, how can everybody begin to talk about healing?
0: 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Let's understand the pop-off, okay? 502-379-5749. I understand it in therapy. That's where we break it down. We don't just focus on the behavior. We focus on the why. Let's heal it for real. Let's begin to talk.
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8: The LGBTQ community got a real strong movement to the point where they think, it's all right, if you're not gay and I think you're gay, I'm going to try to put you out there like you is. Like, no, people got respect for y'all, and people treat y'all like normal people. And then y'all take advantage of it and think because people being nice to y'all that they like y'all.
9: We are starting to see some heavy rush hour delays form, especially on the Snyder Expressway in between 64 and 31 on both sides, adding about 10, maybe even 11 minutes worth of delays. 64 West right at the 265 interchange. We do have an accident off to the right shoulder, but the delays are just a little bit further south than there. Also on the Shawnee Expressway northbound approaching 64, you're going to find some delays starting to form through there. I'm Andy Bass with 502 Traffic.
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Friend, word on the street is that Chris Brown might miss part of the R&B tour. That's what I heard, friend. Of course, we're going to talk about Inside the Break Room Tea tomorrow. I got you. But coming up in three songs, you want to go outside? You want some tickets? And of course, I got you, all right? 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
2: I heard what you said through the grapevine. 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

Because I'm going to tell you what's too hard for the radio. Oh, I'm going to tell you, friend, guess what? You need to get outside. You need to go ahead and get yourself together so you can get outside to go see Chance the Rapper. Chance the Rapper is going to be here at Old Forester Spirit Hall October 10th for the 10th anniversary of The Coloring Book, okay, which was his very first album. And friends, you want to go? You better call me right now. 502-795-1965. Call me right now if you want to go see Chance the Rapper October 10th at Old Forester's Paris Town Hall. You can be there. You can be in there for the Lolo too, friend. 502-795-1965. Go ahead and call me so I can get you in now. Are you going to have to do a little something to get these tickets? 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But I feel like you knew that though. 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

0: I got Charlie on the line. Charlie, how you feeling today?
1: Great, girl.
0: That is awesome. Listen, Charlie, I want to get you in. October 10th, Chance the Rapper. The only thing you got to do is give me the artist and the title of this song. Are you ready?
1: Mm-hmm.
0: What you got, girl?
1: Got nothing.
0: It's okay. It's okay. Somebody go have something. 502-795-1965. Call me if you got the artist and the title of that song, and I got you. B96.

0: V96.5, I got Demetrius on the line. Demetrius, how you feeling today?
1: Blessed.
0: Yes. So listen, Demetrius, I want to get you in October 10th, Old Foresters Paris Town Hall to see Chance the Rapper. The only thing you got to do is give me the artist and the title of this song. Are you ready?
1: Yes. Drink, pulling up a
0: slicer. What you got?
1: Sounds like Beautiful.
0: I appreciate that guess. And was it the right guess? No. But I appreciate the guest. 502-795-1965. Call me if you think you know the artist and the title of that song.

0: B96.5, I got Jada on the line. Jada, how you feeling today?
1: I'm feeling good.
0: That is awesome. Listen, Jada, I'm trying to get you in to go see Chance the Rapper, Old Foresters, Paris Town Hall. Only thing you got to do is give me the artist and the title of this song. Are you ready?
1: Yeah. Drink, pulling up a
0: slicer. What you got?
1: I ain't got it.
0: It's okay. Somebody else going to have it. 502-795-1965. Friend, call me if you think you know the artist and the title of that song so I can get you in, friend. I'm trying. Be there.

Friend, don't forget that you can always text us your birthday shout-outs to 502-795-1965. Friend, if you got a song request, you can go ahead and text it to us as well. But, friends, I do have a birthday shout-out. Happy birthday to my granddaughter, Malaysia Malone, and my cousin, Lakita Vaughn. Love, Daisy. Happy birthday, y'all. All right, but, friends, you got to make sure you call me. I'm trying to give away some tickets. B96.

0: V96.5, I got Ashley online. Ashley, how you feeling today?
1: Great.
0: That is awesome. Great. Listen, Ashley, I want to get you in Old Forester's Paris Town Hall to go see Chance the Rapper October 10th. But only thing you got to do is give me the artist and the title of this song. Are you ready?
1: Yes. Drink, pulling up a
0: slice. What you got?
1: Girl, nothing.
0: It's okay. Somebody got something.

0: Sabrina, how you feeling today?
1: I'm feeling great.
0: That is awesome. Listen, Sabrina, I want to get you in to go see Chance the Rapper October 10th. And only thing you have to do is give me the artist and the title of this song. Are you ready?
1: Oh, man, yeah. Drink, pulling up his
0: license. What you got?
1: Is it Bow Wow?
0: You know what? I appreciate your guess, Sabrina. It's not Bow Wow, but I appreciate your guess. Now, friends, you know what? I'm going to be so nice, and I'm actually going to give you the answer to this one because you're in the car. You're like, oh, my goodness, I do know that song. I don't know what the name of that song is. I got you. Here we go, friend. Slice.

0: your type.
1: Yeah. Okay, so that song is actually Best Life. It's with Cardi B and Chance the Rapper. It was actually on Cardi's very first album. Cardi only got two albums. Y'all should know every song from both albums. I'm just saying. But anyways, friends, we're going to have more tickets tomorrow. Same time, same place. You're going to have to make sure you're back here, though, tomorrow for those Chance the Rapper tickets. But coming up, you do got the 5 o'clock driving party. DJ FD Beats is about to bully his speakers. And friends, put that seatbelt on. Crank that radio all the way up. Prepare to party with the one, the only DJ FD Beats, all right? V96.
2: 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Do you agree with this new dress code policy?
3: I agree 100%. College is not an atmosphere that's going to get you a job. It teaches you and it prepares you for the world. They have to know how to dress.
4: I mean, just growing up earlier, it was dress for success. 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Now it's like they dress for some sex. Mm-hmm. So now they got to clean that up.
2: Dress for the mess.
5: What you got on right now? You going to work?
4: Yeah, I got on work.
5: Clothes. What's your workload?
4: What I got on.
6: Good morning, good people.
7: What we gonna do?
6: I tell y'all, man, y'all keep it locked. We're gonna have a good morning.
8: Keep it locked right here.
9: Those earlier problems on the Snyder have thinned out, so what was ever going on has been cleaned up and gone. 64 West at 265, that earlier accident is off to the right shoulder, and then 64 Westbound right on the approach to about Shelbyville Road. You got some delays starting to form through that area. Also, the Shawnee Expressway northbound right on the approach to 64, that too is extremely busy, adding about 7, maybe even 10 minutes worth of delays. I'm Andy Bass with 502 Traffic.
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2: Brush screen flying, designer wearing golden child, you know.

scary. And what the f*** are they gonna do with it? Had a girls up at 29 on stage twerking with a dictionary. Guilt trips, not church trips when it's cold out here in February. But right now, shorty parachuting like she flying for the military. This girl face so pretty, I can only think of missionary. Can't make a beat.

0: So y'all, why did I have my mama on the radio on Friday, right? And she was talking about how she was going to Cincinnati Music Fest on Friday. And I was like, well, who are you going with? Yada, yada, yada. If you missed that phrase, I'm going to have to replay it. But anyways, let's talk about the fact that this is the reason why I feel like the adult children need to have their parents' location. Because y'all, yeah, Friday, and she put it on Facebook too. So friend, okay, so Friday she was one place. On Saturday, I kid you not, my mama was in a whole nother city. Like, who do you think you are, friend? That's the reason why I think that adult children should have their parents' location. Because what is you doing out here in these streets? And she was with my sister. Do not get me wrong, but still. I need the location. She stresses me out, friend. She really does. But anyways, friends, talking about getting out here in these streets, the BIP Summer List. 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It's all there, ready and waiting on you. But friends, this week inside of the BIP Summer List, DJ Q is getting you in to go see Bryson Tiller, okay? Because Bryson Tiller is going to be here October 7th. Then you have Chance the Rapper. I have those tickets this week. He'll be here October the 10th. But also, friends, you are in the last 2 weeks before the Sky Soul Festival. So if you want your tickets, hiphopb965.com. It's all there. Friend, I cannot wait to interview Bobby Brown. I have so many questions for Bobby Brown. I really do. And y'all just wait on the interview. It's going to happen.
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I can do bed out by myself. That beating is hot, but I'ma stand down even if it melt. I'm really built for these. I play the cards. I was dealt. I play these to the left. That's why I'm single now. 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

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I got two inside of the bed and got some more guns at the top. And I don't trust this I'm laying with, like, boy, you gotta stop. You can't even sleep. 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I've been out of LA with 50 shots ever since P&B. This real, you don't want me at the white party, what the fuck you want me to kill? You don't want me at the right party with the rich folks busting deals with them? I know all the killers.

0: always trying my best to make sure that you just have a better day. And friends, I'm going to see if I can make sure you have a better rest, some better sleep, okay? So friends, scientists are saying that night showers may help you sleep better because of a warm shower before bed can help your body cool down after everything that's been going through all day long, making it easier to fall asleep. Now, friends, I got real questions because having teenage boys, it's wild out here in these streets. Because at first, when they were younger, it would be like, okay, just take a shower at nighttime. We can get up, woo-doo-doo-woo. Like, we can get the morning going, okay? Especially when school was in, okay? But now, as they've gotten older, I'm like, You need to shower in the morning and at nighttime. But then I get to looking at my water bill, and I'm like, now, hold on. MSD, ain't no way I'm paying you as much money. I'm just saying. But anyways, friends, I want to know, do you shower in the morning, at night, or both? 502-795-1965. Again, friends, do you shower in the morning, at night, or both? I feel like I'm about to learn a lot about you with this question. But call me, friends. 502-795-1965. Do you shower in the morning, at night, or both? Go ahead and call me. You let me know, all right? B96.
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3: We're dealing with some heavy rush hour delays around town and a couple of accidents you need to be aware of. One was on 22nd Street at Muhammad Ali Boulevard. That was just cleared, but you got some lingering delays in and around there. Also, Outer Loop at Smyrna Road. That earlier problem is also just about wrapped up, so give yourself that extra time. Waterset Expressway northbound as it turns to the westbound side, right on the approach to about Newburgh Road. You got some heavy delays in there. I'm Andy Bass with 502 Traffic.
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0: Emma, do you shower in the morning and night, or are you doing both, sis?
1: So I do both, because at nighttime I like to wind down, and then in the morning I like to refresh and be, you know, clean, and it helps wake me up.
0: I know, it's right. So again, friends, are you a morning shower type of person, a night shower type of person, or both? Definitely let me know. Major shout out to Carrie. Carrie texted and said both. Major shout out to Jabari texted and said both of them. With the glasses emoji. B96. That's when I knew that your heart was scarring. Friends to lovers need a part to star in. Like, wait, babe, let me ask your pardon.

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Baby, you are one of one. Who else gonna do it better than you, friend? V96.5, your favorite girl, Bella Ray, out to do. We got one more hour long. 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And I know we all need to go sit on the couch every once in a while. So let's go sit on the couch. Three songs. We got Begin to Talk Mondays, all right? V96.

0: It's the beginning of the week, and it's time to begin to talk. So let's begin to talk with Elisha Direct Johnson, the community therapist on B96.5.
1: All right, so here it is, begin to talk Monday. Now, let's talk about internal and external boundaries. Like, why is it so hard for us to say no to ourselves?
2: Listen, that is it. When we're talking about these internal and external boundaries, that is the key to moving forward and the sustainability of it, right? So let's just break it down right quick, because internal or external boundaries, that's the easier one. External boundaries are easy. We can put up the wall to everybody else, right? You can only get so far, baby. I'm not going to let you through. Mm-mm. You remind me of the last person that hurt me. Here we go again. Mm-mm. All of the things. We are able to put it up like we blocking, right? But internal boundaries are just it's a little bit different, because we're telling ourselves, we're blocking ourselves or telling ourselves that we're going to now make this change, do this thing, say what we're going to do, show up the way we're going to show up, and actually get it done. That's different, because I was just talking to a client, and it's funny, because I told you, when I have this conversation with a couple of people, well, we need to go ahead and address it, right? Because what happened was they were trying to make a lifestyle change, and the old habits were still sitting on the back burner. They kind of left the door open just a little bit. They didn't close it all the way. They just left it open. So then when life was lifing and everything started becoming hard and difficult, they were able to easily just revert back to what worked for them before. It was easier and more familiar to pick up what was hurting them than for them to then deal with the lifestyle change that they knew was best for them to do. And so when that happens, we have to make sure that we are not making diets, right? We're not making different choices. We're actually adhering to lifestyle changes. Those are different. That means that I know that this is not working for me. That everything that I've been doing is not working, and I am making a conscious choice. Not a motivation, not anything like that, right? Because motivation comes up in two forms, baby. When you first get the idea, and then when you see the follow through after. So that in-between process, that is your internal boundaries. You showing up for you no matter what. You choosing what is best for you instead of picking up and reverting back to those old familiar habits, right? So when we're talking about that, it's imperative for sustainable change. So we not just in the gym at the first of the year and then gone by the end of the first quarter. You feel me? We are making sure that we're in it, that it is a part of our wellness, that our wellness is not something that we just put on the back burner, but it's something that's a part of our recipe on a daily basis.
1: So, of course, E, how can everybody begin to talk?
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0: You could put me any place on the map, cause I'm him. 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
1: Talking about T.I., Mr. Him, friends, coming up later on for your winning week. I'm telling you, I'm about to give you some tea, okay? I'm about to hip you real quick. So word on the street is that this weekend is going to be a winning weekend for those Crown tickets, okay, to go see T.I., Rick Ross, Ludacris. But you got to wait till the weekend. That's just what I heard, friends, what I heard. V96.

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Yo, it's your dog, One Take Timmy, Louisville Zone, a.k.a. Mr. Rap. And I'll f*** with B96.5. I forgot we on radio. I can't say it.

0: talking about Tuskegee University's president announcing his new professional dress code, banning bunnets, do-rags, and slippers. Do you agree with this new dress code policy?
1: I agree 100%. College is not an atmosphere that's going to get you a job. It teaches you and it prepares you for the world. They have to know how to dress.
2: I mean, just growing up earlier, it was dress for success. Mm-hmm. Now it's like they dress for some sex. Mm-hmm. So now they gotta clean that up.
0: Dress for the mess.
3: What you got on right now? 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